0: tegnap a másé, holnap a máé.
1: Fedezze fel a zene varázsát. Ez a Trio Tour Mix. All my babies swinging in the back, just swing it. All the ladies working in the front, just bring it. 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Work it out, break it down, can you feel it?

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I need you back here, 'cause it feels so wrong.

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Listen to the mariachi play at midnight. Are you with me? Are you with me?

Because I gotta have faith. Ooh, I gotta have faith. Because I gotta have faith, the faith, the faith. I gotta have faith, the faith, the faith. 3UFM. Mellette szól.

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2: Hey, knock one more. Can we go thrift shopping?
3: What?